Bon. Testing everyone, rescue and medical. 3 Westchester Way. Meet PD unseen for a mental health eval on a female. It's engine 1, rescue 1, medical. 3 Westchester Way. Meet PD unseen for a mental health eval on a female. 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

0: 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You're breaking up badly. I'm not receiving you.
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1: Where sedan looks like it's yes, and in orange, that weaving in and out, they almost struck the engine as well.

Mystic River Ambulance. Team 54 in the all-call testing their tones. 1, 2, 3, 4, 5, 5, 4, 3, 2, 1, end of test, 1842.

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transport is going to be from the ER to L&M. It is BLS. ER to L&M, it is BLS. Patient is ready now, 1943.

dispatch attention to Hope Valley Ambulance, 372 Spring Street for a 16-year-old female with suicidal ideations. 372 Spring Street for a 16-year-old female with suicidal ideations. Stage for PD. They have been notified. 2000.